0: Now, Kramer's question of the day on The Point, 94.1.
1: Well, over half of you say this changed your life for the better. Over half of you say this changed your life for the better. Lynette says pets. Scott says mac and cheese. My kids and I were talking about, we never got a chance to go to the iHeart macaroni and cheese place, but there's another mac and cheese place in Little Rock that we get to build your own. I was like, oh, we got to try that. Kimberly says get divorced. Changed your life. Marcia says start caring about, still caring about others, but living for me. That's a good one right there. Over half of us say this changed our lives. A job, says Stephen. Brandy says God. Stephen has different rules. An air fryer. You know, that's a good one, though. And Darren, I think, is one of my favorites on here. A $35 bidet kit from Walmart. Not kidding. This is real. Okay. This changed your lives. Over half of you say this changed your life. What is it? Your question of the day.
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Central Arkansas's classic rock station, The Point 94.1. Question of the day. Over half of us say this changed our lives. Karen, marriage or divorce? Sean says clean socks. You know what? Socks are important. Do you ever get that seam crooked on your feet and you feel like you're off all day long? The answer is actually a teacher. A teacher changed our lives.

0: DNR, Central Arkansas's classic rock station, the Point 94.1 and Six Flags Magic Mountain had to shut down its X2 coaster. Why? Well, two women reportedly suffered brain hemorrhages from riding it. Both women developed similar symptoms afterwards and both required surgery, which is frightening. The doctors reportedly connected all the injuries to rapid acceleration and deceleration. Now, the X2 is intense. 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

0: Aerosmith, Central Arkansas's classic rock station, The Point 94.1. And researchers have figured it out. The time of the day when you're least productive, because the average American hits their daily energy wall at exactly 2:48 in the afternoon. 82% of us admit basically running our lives on autopilot. Some people are exhausted, skipping hobbies, exercise, time, friends, time with the family. All the things that make you feel less exhausted. Well, here's the good news. I now have scientific proof of why I'm not as good at 2:48 in the afternoon. Morning Doug, he's all right. Nighttime Doug, he's pretty awesome. Mid-afternoon Doug, well, you know, things slip.
1: 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But one thing's for sure. You were wrong when you said it was no big deal. 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
2: 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This song and the next two songs tell a story. Supertramp, Goodbye, Stranger. Was it

three songs, one wicked ride. Hey, this ain't your grandma's road trip. It's the rock and roll road trip on The Point 94.1. And we're flooring it. Hey!

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0: 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Now, what is Supertramp, Goodbye Stranger, Lonesome Loser, Little River Band, and Don't Bring Me Down, ELO have in common? What is the story that's being told? Goodbye Stranger and Don't Bring Me Down, sonically, very similar to My Brain. Mostly because My Brain heard it when I was young, so I associate that with the time period. And as it turns out, it's a very good time period. August 31st, 1979. Top classic rock songs for a young six-year-old me.
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0: Warner, Central Arkansas's classic rock station, The Point 94.1. A new Gallup poll says 70% of us claim to have personally seen the UFO, or whatever they're calling it now. Whatever term they're calling a UFO, we're going to call it UFOs forever, right? Who's with me, Gen X? Who still calls things by things that don't exist? Yeah. You pull over that road where Bonanza used to be on Geyer. That doesn't exist anymore. Don't get me started when they changed the name of a business. Anyway, let's get back to the UFO stuff.
1: Or whatever you call them.
0: 17% of Americans, which is up from 9% in 1978. And 37% of people believe at least some UFO sightings could actually involve alien visitors. And I'm open to it. I'm here for that. I'm like ancient aliens. Perhaps, I'm going to use that word a lot because they use that word like every other sentence. Perhaps traveling 40 light years across the universe just to hover over Arkansas. Somebody films you through a dirty windshield. aliens cross the galaxy and still won't land, which I get. And they are intelligent. You know, they've had their doors locked as they fly by since 2020. And every UFO video has been shot with a phone apparently manufactured in 1999.
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Central Arkansas's classic rock station, The Point 94.1. And Bill Gates is warning everybody about the dangers of AI. And Bill Gates warning you about computer-related things is like Burger King saying, hey, guys, you know, meat and fries, not good. You shouldn't do that. Okay, thanks. Here's Mellencamp.

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0: Motley Crue, Central Arkansas's classic rock station, The Point 94.1. I just read that 42% of Americans do not make a single cash purchase during the typical week. And I'm part of that. I say that, but when I go do football games and stuff with the kiddos, you got to pay cash to get in. I can cash app it. They prefer the cash. Gotcha. Venmo? All right. Fancy. Zelle? I don't even know what that is. 12% make all or almost all their purchases with cash. And they're all my cousins. Nearly a third of Americans say they rely on no cash at all. A third of Americans never have cash with them, despite what their mama said. You need to keep some emergency money in there. Mama, I got you. Cash isn't king. Apple Pay, stage de coup. I carry emergency cash. It's thrown over there by my Dave and Buster's card.
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0: Uriah Heep, Central Arkansas's classic rock station, The Point 94.1. Jerry sent me an email. He's like, you got to play some Uriah Heep. I said, I got you. And here's how you get your songs played out the vault. 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

0: 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An interesting number for social media use. 150 minutes a day. 150 minutes a day. A little over 2.5 hours. Above that level, researchers found the heavier social media users was associated with higher rates of self-reported depression. If you're trying to get lost in TikToks or whatever, you go too long, counterproductive. Now, I go on TikTok until that thing pops up. I was like, are you still scrolling? I'm like, I am. It's like Netflix going, you still there? I'm like, I am. 2.5 hours is, it's like an appetizer for me. I don't spend 3 hours on social media. I spend 6 minutes on it 30 times. We got the big deals at the Big Lots. Got the big
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And Emily in Paris is going to end after this season, which is news to people that are just now finding out that there is a show called Emily in Paris. 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

0: Yes, on Central Arkansas's classic rock station, The Point 94.1. And police in Scotland got the most Floridian phone call ever. But it's in Scotland, not in Florida. Someone stole a golf cart. That's not where it ends, because it'd be a decent story there, but not wild. It was a drunk driving a golf cart. Okay, I'm interested. Dressed as a clown. All right, here we go. 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As a matter of fact, if you see that headline, you don't even have to read the whole story. It's like Grand Theft Auto, Carnival Edition. 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

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It's Kramer wrapping it up for the day. I want you to go out there, enjoy yourself, be better, be present. We'll see you tomorrow. Shine on.

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I woke last night to the sound of thunder. How far off, I sat and wondered. 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
5: Oh. Cadence count.
6: One, two, three, four. One, two.
7: Let us, Dawn, take the roll. Who's riding with us here this morning? Boy, we've got a bunch of folks in formation. Everybody got the memo. No chits will be delivered today.
8: I think we started off.
7: Nobody is going to be.
8: At 3 a.m.?
7: Say.
8: With Sean.
7: No
8: Sean
7: more.
8: P.
7: There is no more unauthorized absence.
8: Sherwood.
7: Nobody is
8: Benton,
7: able.
8: Benton. Ken Bill. And Russellville.
7: Benton Bill.
8: Mm-hmm.
7: Ken and Russellville.
8: Ricky, Gary. Gary was at 534. James.
7: Ken Rock's Private Legacy and Sergeant Dad. Sounds like a something I would stream on Hulu. Stan and Gina, Cindy Keller,

0: Caterpillar Mike, he's got all the gear out today. Carl, Paul, James, Rob G, Dave, Jody. Happy second Monday to you, Jody. Mark, Billy number one, Pierce with the dad jokes, because today is second Monday dad jokes.
1: Mm.
0: Jake, top, Mike from the airbase, Scott,
1: okay,
0: Dawn.
1: Okay, that's pretty funny. I haven't seen that one before.
0: Another Dawn, another Cindy, Craig, Lori, another Sean that we shall call Gator, Blaine, Stacy, Steve, Jeff, Steve, another Steve, Jesse,
1: Wesley, man, Mike, I was sleeping.
0: Dale, Ron, Jim, Kevin, Myron, Robert, Jason. Man, that's an extensive list.
1: I have to put this joke on the list, so I'll get it later.
0: Okay, Dawn's going to corral all those jokes so we can get the day underway. Happy second Monday. It's going to be another hot one. We're going to be smoldering all week long.
1: No smoldering.
0: Yeah, throw some water on your head so your hair doesn't catch fire. 6:05, it's Billy Idol's Rebel Yell. Good morning, you beautiful people.

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1: Yes, indeed. Find them online, McGeeins.com. You need some covers, they got it for you. 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Car, home, motorcycle, maybe even that boat you've got that you don't use as often as you probably should.
2: Extra fire truck you might have in your garage. 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
1: What?
2: Shh.
1: I think there's more to that story.
2: Mm-hmm.
1: Hmm. Stand by for news. Mm-hmm. All right. On this day in history, September 1st, 1985, an American and French expedition located the wreck of the Titanic.
2: Mm.
1: And we've been talking about it ever since, in one way or another.
2: Mm-hmm.
1: Birthdays, Dawn. Lily Tomlin, 87.
2: Man. You know she had to be upset last week.
1: Why? Oh, yeah. Absolutely. Barry Gibb, the last member of the Bee Gees, 80.
2: Mm-hmm.
1: Dr. Phil, 76. Gloria Estefan, Miami Sound Machine.
2: Mm-hmm.
1: She's 69, so you need to turn that sound machine down just a little bit.
2: Wow.
1: Mimi can't concentrate.
2: Mm-hmm.
1: Cosmo Jarvis, Shogun, 37. You have any birthdays?
2: Remember when we went through the whole Tybo phase and everybody was going to do
1: right.
2: Tybo?
1: Yeah.
2: Billy Blanks.
1: I was never going to do
2: Tybo. That dude is now 71.
1: Okay.
2: Also, J.D. Fortune, in excess, is 53. Scott Speedman, who is asking if they will bring back his character from Underworld because he feels like they didn't really fully, you know, get all of the story out of him. 20 years later, he is actually turning 51 today. And Zendaya, Mrs. Spider-Man, is 30.
1: Okay. I have no idea who Billy Speedman is, but all right.
2: Scott Speedman, when you go looking.
1: Oh, maybe. I don't know his brother, though, Billy. Lionel Richie was hospitalized yesterday for unknown reasons. Singer's had a number of health issues of late, forcing him to cancel a number of shows. Let's hope he gets back on his feet and feeling better here real soon. Jimothy has a rookie card.
2: What?
1: Yes. 13-year-old Seattle Mariners fan got a free Jimothy baseball card at a game early last month. Turns out the card was a one of one. It was a one of a kind Jimothy baseball card. A gold rookie card. She sold it.
2: She sold it. She's 13 and she's got 20 extra grand in her pocket now.
1: Yes. Sold it on eBay with an opening bid of 99 cents. Sold for over $21,000. We have gone Jimothy crazy and I love it.
2: He's got a little hat on. He's so cute.
1: Yeah. I think the whole Jimothy thing is giving us a welcome break from all the other rubbish that's out there. All right, Dawn, what's going on with traffic? Do we have any news?
2: 501-614-9410.
1: Yeah, here's the news. Hot. I'm not even going to get into the temperatures. It's just, if you're going to be outside over the next several days, be careful because the feels like temperature is going to be well above 100, okay? So we're going to be hovering around 100 degrees actual air temperature for the next several days. Looks like right through the weekend at this point. Unless the National Weather Service has just thrown their hands up and said, I quit.
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See, even they think it's funny. 6:34. 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
2: I swear I was walking down to my office a minute ago, Dawn, and I could have swore I smelled something on fire.
3: Was it?
2: I don't know.
3: The guys down the hall?
2: No, because that's the other direction. 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What is that? 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You ready?
3: Mm-hmm.
2: This singer joined the police force at 18. Couldn't see himself having short hair for the next 20 years. Left and followed his passion, his music career. However, his bandmates fired him because they didn't want a cop in the band. After getting some coaching and altering his name just a little bit, he almost broke the top 10 in 1977. What singer is it? Name the singer. And one of my funniest stories.
3: Could you imagine? Nope.
2: I don't know what part of that we're imagining.
3: Oh, I was looking at weird news. Sorry.
2: Okay.
3: Something to go.
2: Text line's open, 501-614-9410. What singer is it?
3: Something to go with that chicken from yesterday. I mean, the beer from yesterday. Also 501-614-9410.
2: Right, sounds good. Looks good. So he actually followed in his grandfather and father's footsteps and was going to join the family business, become a police officer at 18. They put him on desk duty. He's like, you know what? I don't think I want to have long hair for the next 20 years. Pursued his music career. Then his bandmates fired him because they said, yeah, we don't want the fuzz in our band.
3: Mm-hmm.
2: He almost broke the top 10 in 1977. Name the singer. If you think you know, find out in a few.
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1: We are fooling nobody when I say 501-614-9410. If you happen to be over in Saline County, that is, because it's already getting busy over there. In fact, we already have completely stopped traffic right there at Bryant and Bryant Parkway. So otherwise, yes, 501-614-9410.
2: All righty. 710 request, 501-614-9410. Same number. So if you need to reach out and touch us, please do. Let us know what you want to hear.
1: I did not, nor have I ever worn bell bottoms.
2: I don't believe you.
1: Mm-mm. I'm too short.
3: Don's World, party time.
2: So you just,
3: excellent.
2: So you just wore bells.
1: Basically.
2: Also known as a skirt.
1: All right. So, school's back in, right? All the kiddos back in school?
2: I believe so. I've not heard otherwise.
1: Yeah, well, apparently a teacher in Atlanta, Georgia has gone viral on the TikTok because she created a gas station in her classroom. She said actually she did it for herself because she can't handle smelly smells. Kind of makes her nauseous. Plus, she said it also distracts the other kids when, you know, somebody in class farts and then they all start pointing and he did it and she did it and everybody gets embarrassed. So she said this way, by setting up the gas station, the kiddos can walk over into the area where there are warning signs. It says gusty winds and all this sort of stuff. And they can release their gas because there's air fresheners in the area to take care of it. And it doesn't distract everybody as much.
2: Okay. What about those kids that crop dust? What about those guys?
1: Well, she's trying to encourage them to not do that. So by telling them, you know what, it's normal. You just have to let me know. You need to excuse yourself for a second.
2: Yeah.
1: And they can go over to the corner. Nobody has to know. She's still teaching. Nobody has to say anything.
2: I'm just out of curiosity. Uh-huh. I mean, except for, you know, booger-eating little nine-year-old boys. Mm-hmm. Who's going to actually go pop into the gas station to...
1: She said it's become a normal thing that the kids have already kind of adjusted to the idea, and she's been using it since she taught first grade, and she's now teaching second grade.
2: Okay, well, you know, mm-hmm. Fair enough.
1: Trying now to teach everybody that it is a normal thing.
2: Yeah, oh, yeah, well, yeah.
1: Sometimes you eat something in the cafeteria.
2: Sure.
1: You know.
2: Yeah.
1: Normalizing those body functions.
2: Okay. Well, not all body functions need to be normalized. Okay. Some of it just needs to be kept to yourself. And because it makes it more fun for everybody.
1: Really?
2: Now teach those kids how to chew with their mouth closed and use their manners at the table. Please and thank you goes a long way.
1: I don't know. I think it's kind of funny.
2: Sure you do. I know you do. Because, well, you're a very sick and twisted short person.
1: Really?
2: You are. We're still waiting on word about that fire truck, too, by the way.
1: Oh.
2: Kansas, minutes away. Stay close.
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0: Tiger.
1: One-Eyed Tiger. 707, Rick and Dawn in the morning. Happy second Monday. It's going to be hot. Just stay in the air conditioning, okay? Where it's safe and
2: okay,
1: comfortable. All the cold beverages are. Unless you're like me and you're drinking hot coffee.
2: Yes.
1: Sure, be ridiculous on the way here in a few minutes from the Electric Cooperatives of Arkansas. Right now it's AC/DC. Long way to the top. Let's rock and roll, y'all. Good morning, you beautiful people.

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1: All right. For all you crop dusters out there, you need to pay attention because 5767 southbound, right there by the Vandenberg, mile marker 10. We've got a two-vehicle accident that is slowing everybody down this morning and starting to look like traffic is backed up almost back to the old 67. So if you're coming in from Cabot this morning, headed towards the airbase, the front gate going to be a little bit slow getting to it. Back gate is also looking a little bit slow, but not completely stopped like it is the front gate. If you're coming down McCain, Lakewood, and you're making your way down 67, 57 right there, it's going to be slow going all the way past McCain until you get down to the big churches. You can cross over, and then it's going to slow down again before you get there. Turn 2, 30 in North Lurk. 530 northbound, the shuffle is starting to stop shuffling right there at the tippy top of the South Interchange. And if you're coming in from Bryant, they got the accident clear, but still have lots of people headed in the same direction as you from 30 headed on to 430 northbound. I think that is everything. Didn't see anything on the text line, but if there is something, 501-614-9410.
2: Hey, do you have any pictures of that fart station you were talking about earlier?
1: Probably.
2: I'm just kind of curious because, you know, some poor kid goes back there who ate broccoli the night before.
1: Uh-huh.
2: And everybody is going to know.
1: Well, that's why she has a lot of air fresheners set up.
3: Oh, little Billy.
2: Yeah, she needs an exhaust fan on that thing.
1: I mean, maybe. Little kids do produce a lot of gas.
2: Yeah. Tell them me. That's why I made them all leave. All right. Forecast for the week. It is exactly the same for today right through Saturday.
1: So I was told by the resident person over at Walmart that knows all the things that yesterday that we have a cold front headed our way on Wednesday. That it is going to be in the 50s at night. I didn't go check and see who told him that. But
2: what state do they live in? Because it's not on this forecast.
1: Right, that's what I'm saying.
2: Yeah, it's a beautiful morning. Golly, it's pretty out there. It would just stay like this, sunny and 78.
1: Mm-hmm.
2: Yeah, there's no cold front. In fact, today's forecast from the National Weather Service, today, hot. Tomorrow, hot. Thursday, hot. Friday, hot. Saturday, hot. Tonight's forecast, mostly clear. Tomorrow night, mostly clear. Thursday night, mostly clear. Friday night, mostly clear. There is no mention of anything that you just spoke of. Nowhere.
1: Nowhere.
2: All right, we've got a couple of birthdays. Michelle, my belle. And Libby, whose birthday was yesterday, but we didn't get the notification until later in the morning.
1: Thought that was Michelle.
2: Sure, let's go with that. Whatever.
1: Okay.
2: I'm not French. So Michelle and Libby, happy

0: By the way, if you know of somebody is having a birthday, it's not going to help you much if you notify us at 8:33 in the morning. Because we do birthdays. We do the birthday song this time of day. So if you've got somebody on your birthday list, maybe tomorrow, hit us up. Let us know so we can get it on the list.
1: Kevin, okay? We were singing that for you, too.
0: Which Kevin is that?
1: Kevin, it's his birthday today.
0: Yeah, but which Kevin? Does Kevin have an assigned number?
1: No, actually.
0: Oh, we need to fix that.
1: Yeah, I know. It's just Kevin.
0: Handy-dandy administrative assistant.
1: And Star's birthday was yesterday, so also happy birthday to Star.
0: Yeah. Her son Josh is the one that sends us the text full of gibberish. Which I thought it was just Star having difficulty with her talkie texting. Mm-hmm. Until she said, you realize you're actually texting with a 10-year-old, right? Well, I do now.
1: Oh, and... thanks, Dustin, for the heads up. Apparently, we got a dump truck on 630 East that's losing trash, so be careful.
0: Well, it is a dump truck.
1: Wives do not produce as much gas, Wesley, as small children.
0: What?
1: Nice try. I'm impervious to those.
0: Impervious to
1: sounds
0: what?
1: Because Mr. Parker is one of those husbands that likes to walk around behind you in the store full of people and then go, oh, why'd you do that?
0: I love that dude. Hey, congratulations to Tamara, the latest recipient of a paper crown of knowledge. Yes, indeed, because she was one of many of you that finally knew, but she actually got there really early. We just overlooked her answer. That banging your head can burn up to 150 calories per hour. I'm not sure if that's banging your head once an hour or for an hour. Because at some point, you're going to have to stop because your eyes are going to go crossed and you're going to start drooling on yourself. That's not healthy. Are you ready for today's?
1: Yes.
0: From the Electric Cooperatives of Arkansas.
2: 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This is your chance at a genuine paper crown of knowledge. Electric Cooperatives of Arkansas, better connected together. Nothing matters more.
0: All right. We have not heard from the surgery folks in the last few days. I'm wondering if they're okay. We've got a... folks that listen to us while they're in surgery. I'm not sure that's a good idea.
1: They might have, gone on a holiday.
0: It's like, whoops, I didn't mean to cut that.
1: Oh, no one's going to do that.
0: He just caught me off guard. Okay.
1: Yeah, right about the time you made that noise.
0: What, this one?
1: I can't do that. Yeah.
0: Okay, here's your question this morning from the Electric Cooperatives of Arkansas in conjunction with our friends at Arkansas Mailing Services. The first theft of this type happened in Paris.
3: Oui.
1: In Paris.
0: Paris.
1: No way.
0: The first theft of this type happened in Paris. 501-614-9410. Text line's wide open. Except for when little Jimmy's back there because he's got to visit the station because he had Brussels sprouts for dinner.
1: But
0: which William?
1: I thought you were a William A, not a William G. Now I'm confused.
0: I don't know. Benton Bill just said which Wednesday.
1: Oh, you know, when the cold weather comes in.
0: Oh, yeah.
1: Which Wednesday? Okay. Repeat the question, please.
0: The first theft of this type happened in Paris. A parachute. Keller. In this case, probably parachute pants.
1: Grand Theft Pasta.
0: Pasta?
1: A cat. It was a cat burglar. That's what Holly says. Wee wee. Who took the cheese? Oh, the crown jewels. That's what Hadley says.
0: The aisle in the grocery store, then going next to the next island. What?
1: That's called
0: a wig.
1: Crop
0: art
1: dusting.
0: Theft. Oh. Man, middle ranch hand is terrible about that.
1: Crop dusting?
0: Oh, gosh.
1: It's really bad when you're in a store with
0: Bad. It's really bad when you're in my kitchen at Christmas and we're in there baking all kinds of, you know, Christmassy things, and then he just walks through, gets something to drink, and then just keeps walking. And
1: I was going to say, it's really bad when you're in a store, because this happened to me, and there's a really sweet-looking older lady on the aisle with you, and then your friend comes over with her buggy as the little sweet lady's going to the next aisle, and you go to open your mouth to say something, and both of you look at each other like, did you do that? Because then you can taste it. It's just bad.
0: That's a whole new...
1: And you don't want to call out said little old innocent lady.
0: Nah, she probably didn't even know she did it.
1: Because, ugh.
0: I think you're going to need to change your drawers.
1: Oh, Pepe Le Pew fell in love.
0: Question is, the first theft of this type happened in Paris. Winery burglar.
1: Ooh, Dr. Turner's birthday month.
0: It's better than a whiny burglar. Livestock. Oh, there we go. We've got correct answers.
1: Wesley, please tell me that you are not asking the girl at the deli counter if she cuts the cheese.
0: All cheese needs to be cut, Dawn. Have you seen a cheese wheel?
1: But still, the girl, surely she gets that like 12 times a day.
0: Yeah.
1: Hey, you've been cutting the cheese.
0: Hey. You cutting the cheese?
1: Did somebody steal the Mona Lisa? Is that what it is?
0: I've never... Full disclosure, I've looked at the Mona Lisa and read boatloads of stuff. They've done documentaries about this painting. Mm-hmm. They've done stories about this painting to try to figure out why everybody finds this painting so attractive. And to this day, I still don't know why.
1: I mean, I can give you a look that
0: she has that look like she just crop dusted while the painter was painting her portrait.
1: She does. Okay, so.
0: Like some smart aleck little 9-year-old.
1: On this day, in whatever year it was.
0: We have correct answers, by the way.
1: What'd they steal?
0: You just want to get off this subject. First theft of this type happened in Paris. It was the theft of an automobile. 1896.
1: Wow. It's kind of like the first automobile.
0: I mean, how fast was that guy going?
1: I don't know. Now I'm going to have to look it up.
0: Oh, you can't catch me. Yeah, we can. We have horses. Yeah, first theft of an automobile happened 1896 in Paris, France. Them Duke boys. Got to watch them. All right, Second Monday Dad Jokes on the way here in about 15 minutes. Stay close.
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0: Rocking into the night, rocking into your morning.
1: Mm-hmm.
0: 7:39 on the point. Let's get you caught up on traffic. Dawn? Mm-hmm.
1: They cleared the accident in Jacksonville, but that does not mean that everybody's not still sitting there in traffic. So cleared the accident at mile marker 10 there at the Vandenberg. But traffic backed up, still trying to get back to normal all the way back to almost the first Cabot exit. If you're coming into turn 2, 40 into both directions there onto 30, it's going to slow you down quite a bit. Lots of people. Got a few people asking what's going on there on 40 before 4:30. It looks like to me everybody is basically trying to get on the road at the same time. But if you know something different, let us know. 6:30 starting to pick up quite a bit, especially there at West Markham. The shuffle was apparently not shuffling because we have two vehicle incident that is there at mile marker 1, almost 2. So 5:30 northbound. It's been pulled over the left shoulder, but it is right there at the tippy top of the south interchange. So they're getting that taken care of. If you're coming out of Bryant, between Benton and Bryant, you're going to slow down there. You're slowing down again at Bryant. But everybody is trying to get in the same direction as you. So if you happen to know what's going on there on 40, 4:30, let us know, 501-614-9410. Make sure you're sending it to the right number.
0: Why? Is somebody else getting our text messages?
1: Yeah. Yes.
0: Really?
1: Yes. Accident. Mm-hmm. Mm-hmm.
0: Is there more to this story?
1: Yeah, it's on the text line. I don't want to call anybody out.
0: Well, how do you know they sent it to the wrong number?
1: Because they told us.
0: Okay.
1: Because they said so.
0: Imagine the shock and dismay for those folks over there. 103.7 The Buzz. Roger losing his mind because somebody is sending text messages about traffic information.
1: Oh, I think that would be amazing.
0: It would be.
1: Text over there and be like, tell Dawn... D-A-W-N.
0: That would be hilarious. Hey, Roger, Baz, pop over there and tell Dawn that we have an issue with traffic. That would be...
1: Right.
0: Mm-hmm. Okay, ask it and answer. The first theft of this type happened in Paris. 1896, somebody stole somebody's automobile. And then very soon after, they made a movie about it.
2: Hey, you're a cloudfish. You're funny, right? Hey, tell us a joke.
3: Uh-oh.

0: Brought to you by the good folks at Frontier Diner. What's on the menu today, Miss Dawn?
1: Everything. I'm actually craving some Frontier Diner, mainly because over the weekend somebody mentioned desserts with Frontier Diner.
0: Yeah.
1: And I was like, oh, you know what? That would actually be amazing right now.
0: So. Last week was banana pudding, wasn't it?
1: It was banana pudding. And the week before that was some chocolate. And ooh, this week, ooh. Chicken dressing, grilled pork chop, hamburger steak, chicken fried steak, cabbage, grilled potatoes, which are amazing, turnip greens, great northern beans, and some homemade coconut cream pie.
0: Okay, somewhere in there, we need some meat.
1: Well, yeah, I said you could get some hamburger steak, some grilled pork chops, some chicken fried steak, some chicken dressing.
0: Did I just miss that, or did she actually miss
1: it? You did. You totally missed it because you were wondering what the dessert was going to be.
0: No, you know what I love about Frontier Diner? You go over there and get something to eat, and it reminds you of what it felt like to be cold.
1: Mm-hmm.
0: It's like, oh, so this is what December's supposed to feel like. even in September. Okay, Frontier Diner.
1: But if you're not looking for any of that, go in there this morning and ask for the sunrise special. And you will leave out of there full, completely full.
0: All right.
1: Sunrise special.
0: Sunrise special.
1: Just think dawn, sunrise special. There you go.
0: All I can picture in my head is that big fat baby face on the sun when the when the Teletubbies would start. All right, second Monday dad jokes. Let's go.
1: Okay. Why? Patrick wants to know, why do ducks make great detectives?
0: Why do ducks make great detectives?
1: They always quack the case.
0: I don't know. Studio audience, what do you think? Yeah, that's what I thought. I think you've got all the dad jokes.
1: Do I? Mm. Well, Scott said he saw two blondes walk into a building. You'd think they saw it coming.
0: Are we okay? Nobody's hair's gonna catch fire if we do blonde jokes for dad jokes.
1: No, we can do one every once in a while.
0: Yeah. All right.
1: Yeah.
0: I just don't know this day and age.
1: Horse walks into a farm co-op and the salesman yelled, "Hey!" The horse looked at him and said, "Yeah, okay."
0: Okay, at best.
1: Okay, what's a police officer's? Since we're going down that road, what's a police officer's favorite kind of sweater? A pullover. Okay, last one from this morning. Where do polar bears put their money? And snowbank.
0: Somebody, I don't know who it was, said something about, can we do mom jokes?
1: Yes, me. I said that.
0: I'm with you. However, you will very quickly find out there's really not that many.
1: No, there are. You just don't get them.
0: Is that what it is?
1: Yes, there's lots. Other women, you know, snicker at your jokes. Men, they're like, what? Wait, did she? What is she saying?
0: 7:45.
1: Did you hear her?
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1: 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All right, Miss Dawn, today, September the 1st.
2: Yes.
1: Even though it feels like August the 1st. On this day in history, 1985, an American and French expedition located the wreck of the Titanic. Shortly after that, National Geographic put out a documentary on VHS. Mm-hmm. Ask me how I know.
2: How do you know?
1: I think Hastings and Conway only had one copy, and I rented that thing, was never there, because I rented that thing multiple times.
2: Did you return it?
1: Oh, yeah.
2: Oh, okay.
1: That was back in the Be Kind Rewind days.
2: Oh.
1: First days, Lily Tomlin. Amazon must have delivered something by the sound of it.
2: So the irony of this is I'm having to use scissors to open up the package of...
1: Scissors?
2: Yes.
1: Birthdays, Lily Tomlin, 87. Barry Gibb of the Bee Gees, 80. Dr. Phil, 76. Gloria Estefan, 69.
2: Mm-hmm.
1: Cosmo Jarvis, recently in Shogun, which season 2 is due out this month. 37.
2: 37.
1: He was also in Peaky Blinders, but I don't remember him.
2: Charlie Worsham is 41. Angelina Presley. Pistolanis is 50. That dude you still haven't looked up yet, Scott Speedman from Underworld.
1: Mm.
2: He's also in Grey's Anatomy, a couple of other things. Anyway, he's 51. And Mrs. Spider-Man, Zendaya, is 30.
1: Well, she would die. Don't cut her. Don't sell her short. She was also in Euphoria.
2: No, she's amazing.
1: Yeah.
2: She's got a smart sense of humor.
1: Oh, she's very tall.
2: And she's very tall, yes.
1: You wouldn't know it to look at her, but she's like close to 6 foot.
2: Mm-hmm.
1: Lionel Richie hospitalized yesterday for unknown reasons. They have not disclosed why. Let's hope for the best.
2: So don't ask?
1: Well, let's hope for the best. He's, 77? So,

0: old rookie card.
1: What?
0: And then, she sold it on eBay. Opening bid, 99 cents. Closing bid, 21,000 plus.
1: Her parents said she's not getting to do anything fun with the money, that they're actually putting it in her college fund.
0: Gosh, if she had had any idea what that was worth, she could have probably paid her way to college.
1: Mm-hmm.
0: Just hang on to it.
1: 1 year.
0: Hang on to it for a little. 1 year.
1: Yep.
0: Hmm. All right, what's going on?
1: 1 year at an okay college.
0: Right.
1: Yeah. Rebecca was letting us know we got a school bus broke down at 12th and South University at the light. It's not an accident, just bus didn't want to go to school today. So police are there assisting with traffic. If you want to keep your eyes on that, be extra careful with kiddos in the area. The shuffle almost got that accident taken care of there at 530 North. Mile marker 2 running that area. They pulled it over to the left and starting to get traffic through there. Lightening up quite a bit if you happen to be over there in Saline County. It is starting to look pretty busy, though. 430, 630 interchange there at West Markham and John Barrow. All of that area is starting to stack up. Turn 2 onto 30 from 40 there in front of the big churches. That's starting to back up again. And we have a little bit of an accident there in, I don't know if anybody even knows where this is, Sylvania. So if you happen to be there at 38 and 321, that's over there by Ward, then they've got a two-vehicle accident there. Otherwise, 501-614-9410.
0: Okay, we're about 15 minutes out from your chance to go to the ball game. We've got a voucher for a Travis home game coming up for Game Show to Go.
1: Wait, fun things. Hang on, let me tell you. Because people are asking, what are they doing? This is the last chance to see the 2026 team. So they got the finale coming up this week, and it's going to include some post-game fireworks on Sunday, baseball bingo, and Operation Military Appreciation. So that is all going to be going on Sunday. Saturday, they're going to be retiring Dick Allen's jersey. They're going to have a bobblehead giveaway. Kids get to have fun that day. Friday, more fireworks.
0: Okay. It's all happening at the ballpark.
1: You get to bring your dog on Wednesday.
0: Very cool.
1: And get chicken wings.
0: For the dogs?
1: No. No, dogs shouldn't eat chicken bones.
0: Only if they're boneless. Chicken wings.
1: Chicken tendies for the dogs.
0: All right. Dawn's Wheel of Nearly Impossible Trivia coming up shortly.
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0: sound I make when I get in the car on a hot sunny day. 8:09, Rick and Dawn in the morning. 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
1: Right now it's wrapped round and round. 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
1: It has been a fun morning talking to everybody on the text line this morning. So thank you to everybody that has sent in something and let us know what's going on over in their area. We actually got the accident cleared 530 northbound and starting to get everybody on their way. Starting to lighten up there at 6:30, 4:30, but that's because mainly everybody's moved on to 6:30 now from 4:30. And still a little bit of slowdown if you happen to be coming in from McCain down to 40 and then on 30 in turn 2. Bryant's still busy, but it gets a lot lighter as you make your way towards Maplevale. If you guys see anything else that we need to add to the list this morning, 501-614-9410.
2: All right, checking your forecast. Well, just wash, rinse, repeat for the rest of the week.
1: Put on deodorant.
2: I mean, they've given up at the National Weather Service to such a degree, no pun intended. The high temperature every day this week is 98.
1: So there's a woman online this morning that videos going around that she said, I don't need to hear from any more weather forecasters that it's going to be hot and 100 degrees. I don't need to hear it anymore. Just don't take the week off if that's all you got. I don't want to hear anything else.
2: Yeah. 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You can stop by their store in Conway off Elsinger Boulevard next to Target. Also, I-30 in the shops in Benton next to All Aboard. I went out and cut the grass Saturday.
1: What?
2: Front yard. And I came in and I told the boss, I said, you know, there's two types of heat. Mm-hmm. And we're in the second one right now. And she said, what is it, wool onesie heat? I said, no, that was the one from last month. I said, this is like putting on a polyester sweater that's really staticky. It's clingy heat. And that's kind of where we are right now. When we get into that late summer, early fall kind of heat, mm-hmm. It's like you walk outside and you're just wearing it. It's like, what?
1: It's wretched.
2: Mm. Not good. Yeah.
1: Ew.
2: Yeah, sweaty season is running smack into leaf season. All right, here we go.
0: Ready to play? It's time for Rick and Dawn's game show to go on The Point 94.1.
2: Going to spin Dawn's wheel of nearly impossible trivia. Got a voucher for you to go to a Travs game. Now, we want you to play, but if you don't want the tickets, you don't want the voucher, let us know in the text line you're playing for fun. And then we'll just move on from there, okay? Mm-hmm. But if you do want to go, let us know that in the text line when you text in your answer as well.
1: Okay, are we ready?
2: Mm.
1: Lori says we can come hang out with them in the door shop.
2: In the what shop? In the door shop.
1: Mm-hmm.
2: The doors. Diamond doors?
1: Yes. I bet it's cold in there.
2: One of the cats worked there too.
1: Invented in Minnesota, but
2: the Coke can.
1: Built in Texas. There's still over 600 of these in use today. Mm-hmm. I'm stumping everybody. Parking meters. 501-614-9410.
2: Yeah, and text in to win. I have not looked at your answer.
1: Branding irons.
2: I don't know.
1: Not a Derek. Jackie?
2: That is a great question because now I'm curious, but I don't want to look.
1: Mm. I have another clue to add to it if it really stumps everybody, but invented in Minneapolis.
2: All right.
1: Dustin says he's thumped. So it's not an artificial heart killer. It's a good answer. Bucking horses? Nope. Not it, Dale.
2: So created, invented in Minnesota.
1: Mm-hmm. Oh, we have an answer.
2: Well, what was the rest of the question, Dawn?
1: Invented in Minnesota, built in Texas. There's still over 600 in use today, and they were built 100 years ago. So, been around 100 years this year. It's probably one of my favorites. Not a windmill. Mm-mm. Not payphones, baby cradles, masking tape. I think JC guessed maxing tape yesterday too. Air conditioner? No.
2: Inquiring minds want to know.
1: Hmm. Okay, are you ready?
2: Mm-hmm.
1: Tilt-A-Whirl.
2: What?
1: The Tilt-A-Whirl was invented 100 years ago in Minnesota. The guy that invented them.
2: Those things we ride at the fair?
1: At the fair. He invented it by sticking a chair up on his mom's dining room table, apparently, and trying to practice, you know, all of the movements that it would need to make. And then decided to start creating them. And, yeah, it's been around.
2: A tilt-a-whirl.
1: Since 1926.
2: And there are still 600 of them in use?
1: Yep. Not all of them are that old.
2: These are questions you don't think to ask when you're standing in line. Hey, man, when was this
1: ride?
2: Yeah, how old is this ride? What do you mean? Well, when was it made? That one right there? 1907. Yeah, I'm out.
1: We're not getting on that. Anybody grease that thing lately? Yeah, they were invented in Minnesota.
2: Wow.
1: But are built in Plainview, Texas. And so they're also very similar, apparently. And I've never been on one of these. The Walter ride at British and Irish fairs.
2: Yeah. Leave it to you to come up with a ride that nobody's heard of in countries that very few of us have been to.
1: Listen, it's on my list now. I have to go see how much it is. But, I mean, the tilt-a-whirl is one of those standards. You go to a county fair, you expect to see a tilt-a-whirl, the Gravitron, you expect to see the spider.
2: That's another ride that I will never ride again for the rest of my life.
1: What?
2: The Gravitron? No.
1: Mm-mm. The one that was outdoors was cool, though. But
2: none of that. No.
1: No?
2: No. I rode the one that was indoors, and I, no.
1: Glenda said somebody had to Google that answer. Yeah,
2: they had to, yes.
1: 100 years old.
2: Wow, that's amazing. Don't you know they don't need 10-millimeter sockets to fix that thing?
1: No, just lots of WD-40.
2: Yeah, say 24.
0: Rick and Dawn. Rick and Dawn. On the Point. 94.1.
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0: He really got qualified. James just got qualified for that getaway to Nashville. Point 94.1. Well done, James. We'll get ourselves finished. James in Arkadelphia, everybody. We'll see Arkansas take on Vanderbilt. Somebody laughed when I said the Razorbacks versus the Commodores. And I'm like, wait, you mean like Lionel Richie's thing? Okay, listen, there comes a point when you got to stop trying to be funny because it doesn't work. Okay.
1: It was a mom joke.
0: It's not even that's not a good joke.
1: Shh.
0: I thought this was a family show. You can't be asking people when they grease something. It's like, well, obviously you're not family minded or you're just trying too hard. I don't We have any traffic issues?
1: I missed that one. Looks like 630 East. Multiple vehicle accident. Oh. Right lane, right shoulder. There at exit 6. And they just about, I would say just about have it taken care of. Because it's just right there. East of Barrow. They got 1, 2, 3, 4 vehicles pulled over to the far right. Do have a fire truck blocking that lane so everybody can kind of see in advance. They come under that overpass and then they'll see everybody lined up on the right hand side. So looks like everybody is okay. Just going to be a matter of getting everybody back on the road in a second. But yeah, watch out for that. And still very busy there on 167 for some reason as you are passing McCain. What is going on over there, you guys? Everybody trying to get to the mall or something? What's going on? 501-614-9410.
0: I just read part of an article about, speaking of malls, there's I don't know if this is a thing that's just happening in New Jersey, but they're actually going to start charging people to park closer to the mall.
1: What?
0: Yeah.
1: Are they going to offer bus services to get you?
0: You can park for free if you want to park way over there, you know. And I'm sitting here thinking, how many people are still going to the mall?
1: Maybe they got a fancy mall.
0: But yeah, regardless, I mean, that was always part of the excitement. If you're going to the mall to do Christmas shopping, you actually feel like you won Christmas if you found a space close to the actual mall.
1: To the front?
0: Yeah.
1: It was part of my marriage contract as a parker. I get front row parking.
0: Did you say as a parker, I get front row parking?
1: Yes. And then you have to sing the song. We got front row parking. We got front row parking. And there you go.
0: You know, you're not really getting away with anything when you do that.
1: No, really. The kids even sing it
0: because,
1: still.
0: Because then you still have to drive all the way through the parking lot with all the other nuts that are driving around trying to find a parking space up close. And if people actually drive the way they shop for groceries...
1: Oh, we're all over the place.
0: You know, I would rather park at the back end of the parking lot to make it easier for my exit. Now, let's get back to this fire engine thing.
1: We got front row parking. What? I'm just saying, the next time you're discussing
0: things...
1: You brought
0: it up 2.5 hours ago and
1: the next time
0: not said anything
1: you
0: about
1: are
0: it.
1: Discussing things with the father, then you should ask him about his fire truck that he has that he keeps in the... It's on a pre-approved place, so he can bring it out for parades and things.
0: Okay, hold up. Whose father?
1: Mine.
0: Oh, okay. Now it makes sense.
1: Now it makes sense?
0: Well, I think we're going to need a little context.
1: I don't know. He bought it. He wanted it.
0: He bought a fire engine.
1: Yes.
0: You're sitting here thinking, why couldn't you have done that when I was a kid?
1: No, he bought a,
0: Wow. Okay.
1: And just to annoy my mother, there was a friend of mine selling a telephone booth. And I sent that to him, too, and said, don't you think you need this, too?
0: And what, an English one?
1: Telephone booth?
0: Yeah.
1: No, it wasn't the red one. It's an all wood one.
0: Oh,
1: and the door folds open.
0: One
1: and
0: of the ones that you would see in a hotel lobby back in the day.
1: Yep, back in the day. And
0: gotcha.
1: I said, look at this. He said he'd give you a really good deal.
0: Yeah,
1: and
0: don't try to Doctor Who that.
1: My mom was like, shh.
0: You try to Doctor Who that, you'll lose your fire engine. This actually sounds like something out of a sitcom. You'll never believe what your dad did tonight. What? Don't look out in the driveway.
1: Yep.
0: Why is there a fire engine out here? Never mind that. Come look in the spare bedroom. Why is there a phone booth in here?
1: Why is there a phone booth in here? I tried buying the phone booth and got told by Mr. Perger that we don't have any room in our house for that. I said, I can make room.
0: That's actually pretty cool.
1: See?
0: Mm-hmm. I don't know what I'm more impressed with. What's he going to use with the phone booth? Did he get the phone booth?
1: No, it's still there. Waiting on me.
0: I'm closing the door. It's a private call. When you're on speakerphone, having a private phone call. I got to close the door.
1: Leave your mom alone. She's on the phone again.
0: You know we have bedrooms for that, right? It's 844.
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0: Is somebody actually interested in the phone booth? It's Bob Seger, by the way.
1: What do you mean?
0: From The Point.
1: Is somebody, like, one of the listeners?
0: No, family members.
1: Oh.
0: Or was that just something you randomly suggested?
1: No. I was interested, but Mr. Parker said no.
0: Oh, see, you could tell him, look, man, I'm getting this phone booth, so you have your own little fart space.
1: Really?
0: You can just go in there and close the door. You can put
1: He wouldn't do that, because then he'd be trapped in his own area.
0: You could, well, no, put an exhaust fan on the top of it.
1: Oh, my goodness.
0: And just close the... I'm going to... Hey, sorry, but I've got to close the door. And then... Can you hear me? Yes, I can hear you. Okay. Hear that?
1: Yes.
0: I did. Okay.
1: And I can smell it.
0: Speaking of buying really cool, necessary, comfortable things, since we're in sweaty season still, you can sit in the comfort of your lovely Lazy Boy recliner and watch all the leaves that you're going to have to pick up shortly.
1: All I can say is buy your own and don't be doing that in mine. You're going to be... that in your own.
0: Well, see, that's why you get leather.
1: What? Doesn't matter. It's still the thought. Don't.
0: But if you get leather, you just all you have to do is wipe it off. You don't have to worry about anything retaining anything. 60-40 right now at Lazy Boy of Little Rock. 40% off store wide. 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Lovely chairs to just put right over there. You ever been to somebody's house and they've got a chair that nobody sits in, but it looks nice?
1: Mm-hmm.
0: 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Because believe it or not, I know we're in sweaty season, but today, day one of the burr months... which today feels more like the start of the burn months. But before you know it, everything is going to be moving indoors. A lot of football to watch, a lot of stuff to bake, a lot of family coming over, a lot of things to decorate, a lot of Christmas music, all that good stuff. Save the money now on the front end. Stop by Lazy Boy of Little Rock, 1000 South Shackleford. Long live the Lazy.
1: Just be like, this is my Christmas present, birthday present. You don't have to worry about anything at Christmas. This is all
0: heck of a lot better than the Jelly of the Month Club. I mean, that is something that you will get enjoyment and satisfaction out of for years to come.
1: The Jelly of the Month Club?
0: No, that Lazy Boy recliner. I've had mine for 10 years. I've gotten about 17 years worth of use out of it.
1: I mean, we've had ours now for a year and a half. They are leather.
0: Rookie numbers.
1: But he still has his seat. Like, you stay in your seat. Don't touch mine.
0: That's right. Wait till he gets a phone booth. That's when the fun begins.
1: He really won't let me. We don't have anywhere for that.
0: Unless he wanted a phone booth.
1: Right. And then the friend of mine who's selling it said, Grant, I'll give her a good deal.
0: How much does this phone booth cost?
1: He wants a grand.
0: Does it come with the phone?
1: Yeah.
0: Really? A pay phone?
1: Yeah.
0: Oh.
1: It's a full-on phone booth.
0: Okay, something I never thought that I would say that I'm looking for is one of those old card catalogs.
1: You talking about the Dewey Decimal thing?
0: Yeah.
1: One of those?
0: Yeah.
1: What are you going to do with it?

0: Because we're going to see what happens.
1: Well, I'll tell you what, Jeff's going to be mad when he comes in here.
0: Why?
1: Because somebody brought food up here to the station for them boys down the hall.
0: Oh.
1: And I've got like these baked potato things, and my fingers are really greasy.
0: Are you getting the board dirty?
1: What?
0: What? Oh, my goodness. All right, well, do something nice for somebody today. Bye.
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2: 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Yeah! 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A Two for Tuesday on The Point 94.1. KKPT Little Rock. Yeah!

0: 2 for Tuesday on a second Monday with Aerosmith from the Point 94.1 and their redo of a classic. Train kept a rolling. 9:14. Yes, it is. It's going to be a hot week. Just going to leave it there. Still can't get over the National Weather Service. They just left the forecast the same for 7 days in a row. Same picture, same temperature. They're like, yeah, okay, just we quit. Hang in there. Sunshine, 85.
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0: Yes, indeed. Pearl Jam's Even Flow from the Point 94.1. 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You know what day it is. Second Monday Salisbury Steaks. 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Dawn and I will see you back here tomorrow morning, bright and early. Wednesday wheel. We'll see where we land tomorrow. Until then, have a great day, everybody.
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0: Thank you very much. We really appreciate it. Silver Springs is a great old song. Thank you.
1: 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It's 10:11. I'm Jeff Allen. Up next, I got Journey for you. Got some Sammy Hagar on the way, too. You know, speaking of Journey, they are still on tour in Japan, and they brought out Hugo, that guest singer, again for a second night to do two songs. The photos online, he is a dead ringer for Steve Perry. He looks just like him. But, yeah, it's got people talking. Hey, we've got Razorback tickets for you. The Point 94.1's got your tickets for the Razorback North Alabama football game Saturday in Fayetteville. Just text the word HOGS. You know, you root for the Hogs. Text HOGS to 501-614-9410 to get in the drawing. I will be announcing the winner tomorrow at noon right here on The Point 94.1.
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1: 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We've got an actual news headline here. You fill in the blank on the Point text line, 501-614-9410, and the first correct choice gets bragging rights. Firefighters rescue blank stranded on top of utility pole for 24 hours. Firefighters rescue blank stranded on top of utility pole for 24 hours. A, a child. B, a cat. C, a squirrel. We'll come back with the right answer after this on The Point.
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1: All right, let's wrap up Hole in the Headline. Firefighters rescue blank stranded on top of utility pole for 24 hours. A child, a cat, a squirrel. Tara, congratulations. You got bragging rights for this Tuesday. First correct answer. Tommy Centola, Brad, Kevin, Ken Rock, Jackie from Cabot, Lori, Mean Hog, Teresa, Carol, Jerry, Ed, Matthew, Kevin, Hog, Sam. Make sure I don't leave anybody off. They all joined the honor roll. The answer was B. Firefighters in Ireland came to the rescue of a cat that climbed to the top of a utility pole, ended up stuck there for about 24 hours. Firefighters used a bucket truck to get it down. Yeah. Point 94.1.

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0: 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Central Arkansas's classic rock station, Unchained. On a 2 for Tuesday, a couple from Van Halen. It's 11:07. Up next, I got Queen. Stick around for that. And The Point, 94.1's got your tickets for the Razorback North Alabama football game Saturday in Fayetteville. Just text the word HOGS. You know you root for the Hogs. Text HOGS to 501-614-9410. That'll get you in the drawing. I'll announce the winner tomorrow at noon here on The Point, 94.1. This weekend is also the Labor Day weekend. So maybe you're not going to the game. Maybe you're doing a backyard barbecue. Maybe a pool party. Maybe a trip to the lake. There's a lot of things you can do on Labor Day. Labor Day weekend has become a traditional time to get family and friends together and have a little fun. It's also become a deadly time. Drunk drivers endanger themselves and others. So just keep in mind, it's illegal to drive with a blood alcohol level of 0.08 or higher. If you decide to do that, well, there are severe consequences like losing your license, going to jail, paying all the court costs, the attorney fees, the fines. Could cost you thousands of dollars. And then you'll be restricted to driving with an ignition interlock. That's a device you have to blow into that detects alcohol in your system to get your car to start. And you'll have to pay for that, too. So enjoy the holiday weekend, but think before you drink. You can call a friend. You can call a rideshare service. You can do a lot of things. Just don't get behind the wheel. Drive sober or get pulled over. It's a message from the Arkansas Highway Safety Office.
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0: 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That's a little Georgia Satellites. Keep your hands to yourself. It's 11:40. I got Guns N' Roses next. And The Point, 94.1, wants to send you to Nashville to watch the Razorbacks take on Vanderbilt. Two tickets to the game October 17th, two nights hotel, Nashville attractions pass for two, and a Music City gift bag. It could all be yours. Be listening for the Hog Call. Be caller 9 when you hear it. You'll qualify to win from Nashville Music City and The Point, 94.1.
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0: 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Burning for you, Blue Oyster Cult. It's 12:10. Two from Tom Petty up next. The Double Shot Lunch on this Two for Tuesday. 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Up Elsinger Boulevard next to Target in Benton. Off I-30 in the shops at Benton next to All Aboard. Thanks so much for tuning in. We got a lot of stuff going on. And that includes the Razorback North Alabama football game Saturday in Fayetteville. The Point 94.1's got your tickets for that game. And to get into the drawing, you just got to text the word HOGS. 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

The Point, 94.1. There it was. No more Mr. Nice Guy, Alice Cooper, 1230. Just got a call that there is a refrigerator in the road. That's I-40 eastbound, right around Pike Avenue, close to mile marker 152. Caller said he almost hit the door, probably fell off a truck. Be careful if you're coming around Pike Avenue on I-40 eastbound. Watch out for that refrigerator. And ironically, cold as ice is on The Point, 94.1.

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0: The Point, 94.1, Central Arkansas' classic rock station. Want to know what love is? It's Foreigners, 1239. Coming up next, I got two from the Cars. Got a couple from the Stones as the Double Shot Lunch continues. I saw this yesterday and I didn't really mention it, but I did want to touch on this because it's starting to make the rounds in the media circles. Former Santana and Journey singer and keyboardist Greg Rowley, his wife of 46 years passed yesterday. He posted a little note on his social media. If you're looking for a traditional solemn obituary, you've come to the wrong place. We're not here to grieve in dark rooms. We're here to celebrate a life of pure light. That sounds just like something Carlos Santana would have said. But the condolences have been pouring in from a lot of people that played with him over the years. So, yeah, I just wanted to mention that. 46 years, that's a long time to be married. Cars are next on The Point.
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Yeah. 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

0: The Point, 94.1, Central Arkansas's classic rock station on this Two for Tuesday, a couple from Thin Lizzy. Yeah, the Cowboy song. It's 109, I'm Jeff Allen. Just before that, the Hog Call. So let's go to the phone. We're looking for caller 9 to qualify for that trip to Nashville. Hello, The Point, 94.1.
1: Am I caller number 99?
0: Well, you're caller number 9.
1: That's fantastic. Yeehaw.
0: Who am I talking to?
1: Mike Hemphill.
0: Okay, Mike, you're now qualified. Chance to go to Nashville to watch the Hogs take on Vanderbilt. Two tickets to the game October 17th, two nights hotel, a Nashville attractions pass for two, and a Music City gift bag. So be listening for the Hog Call. This is your final week to qualify. When you hear that, be caller 9. You'll qualify from Nashville Music City in The Point, 94.1. And now, speaking of winning, let's talk about Oaklawn for just a minute. 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
1: All right, I got a four-pack of tickets to go to a regular season home game with the Arkansas Travelers. This was the final week at Dickie Stevens Park, but you got four tickets to one of those games this week if you're the first person to call and give me a correct answer to a trivia question at 501-614-9410. Let's go back recent history. 2018 wasn't that long ago. 2018, this band that had formed in 1976, they'd been around that long. They had a really dominant run in the 80s with all the way from like 1983 to 1988. They were a staple on the charts. They had to abandon a show in Berlin, Germany after five songs because the singer completely lost his voice. Can you tell me which band it was? Point 94.1.
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1: Okay, 2018, this band that had been formed in 1976, been around a long time, had to abandon a show in Berlin, Germany after the fifth song because the singer completely lost his voice. Who was it? Hello, The Point. Yeah, we've got an answer line that's got somebody. Hello, The Point.
7: Is it Bono from U2?
1: Yes, it is. Who am I talking to?
7: Todd Weatherford.
1: Okay, Todd. It was U2. They were five songs into a set in Berlin. Bono completely lost his voice. He got it back 3 days later in time for their next show. But yeah, U2 was formed in 1976. Of course, in the early 80s, they had that great run with the Unforgettable Fire and the Joshua Tree and Rattle and Hum. Yeah, great run. Point 94.1.

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1: I'm getting tired. How you doing? You guys look great. We got some back in black for you. Ready?

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That's AC/DC on this 2 for Tuesday. 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

0: 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That is a song out of the library for Live Saturday Night, the weekend show that I do every Saturday, 10 to midnight. 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So check it out on The Point 94.1.
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Football. Listen for the Hog Call, then be caller number 9 to qualify for a trip to see Arkansas face Vanderbilt. From Nashville Music City. 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

The Point, 94.1, live and local, got a text reporting a grass fire in the median trying to start up around mile marker 5 on 530 South. Let's hope they get that under control before it spreads. Here's Bon Jovi on The Point, 94.1.

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0: The Point, 94.1, Sitlock and Sauce Classic Rock Station, the Stone Temple Pilots. The song there called Plush. Or Big Empty, excuse me. I got off track for a second. I'm looking at the iDrive Arkansas camera. Looks like that grass fire might have been gotten under control, so it's not causing any issues. But if you do see any issues on the roads this afternoon, you know, you can always text us, 501-614-9410. I am seeing a little bit of a slowdown on that stretch of road, but I don't have a camera view on it, so it's kind of hard to tell. I've got Loverboy coming up next. We've got Mike Kennedy coming in at 3 o'clock. He's going to keep your Tuesday afternoon rolling with double shots at the top of every hour. He's got, remember that year, the lost classic of the day. He's got some great stuff lined up for you, and it's all next on The Point, 94.1.
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That does it for me. Mike's on the way for you next. 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

0: Jesus! That's a twofer, baby! 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
0: 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Again! 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
1: Point 94.1, two for Tuesday, two from Billy Joel. Yeah, that second song got me. Turn the lights back on and you may be right. Another two for coming up at 4 o'clock. We'll see if we can get you at 4. Let's play a round to Remember That Year. We got three songs, or three clues, song, movie, and headline. You try to figure out the year they have in common. I bet you will get this one today. I tried to make it easy, really, really easy today. So let's see. Well, I just assume you're going to get it. I should probably just tell you the answer and skip it. Anyway, let's get right to it. First clue is a classic song from the Rolling Stones. Second clue is a movie.
2: 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Easy Rider stars Peter Fonda.
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1: Man, there's too many buttons in this place. You hit buttons, stuff happens. Okay, let's get back to Remember That Year. Three clues, song, movie, headline with a year in common, and a lot of people knew this one today. I knew a lot of people would know it. Here were your three clues.
2: 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Easy Rider stars Peter Fonda.
3: It's not every man that can live off the land, you know.
4: Tranquility Base here. The Eagle has landed.
5: Roger, Tranquility. 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
6: Man on the moon.
1: That year was 1969, but I bet you knew that, right? 1969. A lot of people got it. I wrote the names down as fast as I could. I did not get all of them, so I will text everybody back. Partial list, Two Feathers got it. Karen, number two. Kevin, Ted, James, Rob, and Eddie knew it. So did Lori and Tim. George, Cher Bear, Steve, Jason, and Gus. Joseph got it. Harold got it. Chad, Kathy, Eugene, Becky, Robert, Carla, Ernie, and Teresa got it. JC got it. Dennis got it. Cheryl, Paul, Kathy, Dawn, Grand Bob, and Donald. Couple more. Timothy, Kevin 26, Sherwood Jake, Tara, Mike P, Jerry, and Michael, and a bunch of others. Everybody knew it was 69 today.

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We got a chance for you to go to Nashville to see the Razorbacks battle Vanderbilt. You'll get tickets to the game and more. You're listening for the Hog Call. It's going to happen sometime this afternoon between 4 and 5. When you hear it, be caller 9. You'll qualify for the trip.

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1: 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Ray wanted to hear this one. It is a track off Bad Company's first album from 1974 called Seagull.

0: 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Ray, hope you enjoyed your song. And we have Razorback football tickets for this weekend. It's Razorbacks North Alabama in Fayetteville Saturday, and you can text the keyword HOGS, H-O-G-S, if you want to get in the drawing for those tickets. 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

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It is a 2 for Tuesday, and we've got 2 from the Scorpions coming up after Bob Seger.

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0: Central Arkansas's classic rock station, The Point, 94.1. Two for Tuesday, two from the Scorpions, Rock You Like a Hurricane, and Big City Nights. That's a fun one to sing along to. It's 4:08. We did the Hog Call right before the last Scorpions song, and Seth Kidwell of Ward was caller number 9, so he is now qualified for the Nashville trip to go see the Razorbacks battle Vanderbilt. And time is running out to qualify, so anytime you hear the Hog Call, be caller 9, you'll qualify just like Seth did. And time running out. Like I said, Friday, 5 o'clock, we announce the winner. So we will know Friday afternoon who is the winner of this trip. So when you hear the Hog Call, be caller 9 and qualify from The Point, 94.1. Point traffic is looking good. Now, we had an accident 430 northbound right before the River Bridge that was causing a little backup, but it looks like that's been cleared now, so I don't see anything else. Everything else is looking good. We like it that way, but if you do see any problems this afternoon, let me know, and I'll pass it on. 501-614-9410. You can call or text.
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Thank you for listening this afternoon. We appreciate it. Twisted Sister, we're not going to take it.

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1: Let's play Mike's Match Game, brought to you by Little Rock's historical Midtown Billiards. 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Arnold the astronaut is so shy.
2: How shy is he?
1: 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Every night he hikes to the dark side of the moon to blank. 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Already see, I got a bunch of matches on the text line. 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No mattresses on fire, no grass fires, no nothing. Just a calm, nice traffic afternoon, and we'll take it.
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3: It's Mike's Match Game, brought to you by Little Rock's historical Midtown Billiards. We've got Arkansas Travelers tickets, 4 tickets to any game this week. Sherry from Cabot is on the line. How are you doing today, Sherry?
12: I'm doing good. How are you?
3: I'm doing good. I'm in air conditioning, so I can't complain. I walked outside a minute ago. It is hot outside. I thought this hot weather was over, but I guess not. I want to give you these Travelers tickets, so let's see if we get a match here. Arnold the astronaut is so shy, every night he hikes to the dark side of the moon to blank.
12: To use the bathroom.
3: Good answer. And that looks like a 4-way match. Jeff Allen said P. Dawn said P. David from Midtown Billiards said P. I said poop. So all of those match with you. Chuck the promo guy said change into his pajamas. One match is really all you need, though. So, well, you got 4 matches. You win.
12: All right. Thank you.
0: 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It's Mike's Traffic Jam on the Point 94.1. 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

0: I needed that today. Ted Nugent, Stranglehold on the Point 94.1. It's a two for Tuesday. We got two from Def Leppard straight ahead and your daily dose of stupid news coming up at 5:10.
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0: The Point 94.1, two for Tuesday, two from Def Leppard. Wow, I love it. Pour Some Sugar on Me and Rock Rock Till You Drop, the first track off Pyromania. The Pyromania album, one of the reasons I can't hear these days. I need a hearing aid, probably.
1: 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Stupid news. 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
0: And before we start stupid news, honorary stupid today going to all the printers in our building because I tried to print out my stupid news and it wouldn't print in the studio, wouldn't print in the hallway, wouldn't print downstairs. I'm going to go throw them all in the river as soon as we get done. It's your daily dose of stupid, stupid news brought to you by U.S. Truck Accessories, Conway and Searcy, your number one Central Arkansas source for truck accessories. 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Let's see if I can do this from memory. We'll start with a distracted driver today. Police noticed a woman zigzagging all over the highway, so they pulled her over. When they got to the car, they immediately saw the problem. One hand holding the phone to her head, the other hand typing on a laptop, and she was driving with her knees. Police gave her a hefty ticket, and she objected. She said, "Hey, I was driving like I always do." And they said, "Well, tell it to the judge." Next story, we'll head down to Florida for some Florida stupid. A car hop at Steak and Shake delivered some food to a vehicle with his wiener hanging out of his pants. Not really sure what he said when he handed them the food, but I'm guessing it was something like, "I got your foot-long coney right here." He was arrested, taken to jail, and oddly enough, I found four or five different, places where the story was posted. No word on whether the guy got fired. I'm assuming he got fired if he exposed himself at Steak and

Jake, working there, delivering food. Hopefully, he got fired. But it is Florida, so you never know. Okay, now my printer's working. Thanks. I printed that 10 minutes ago. Finally, we got some Arkansas stupid. We're not going to let Florida win the stupid news championship today, are we? No! All right, police in Hot Springs caught a guy naked in a park at 2 o'clock in the morning, getting busy with a jar of Vaseline and a pool noodle. You can't make this stuff up. A pool noodle. At this point, I've got so many questions, and honestly, I don't really want the answers. But if you think that's crazy, wait, there's more to this story. They also found meth and other drugs in his car. Bonus. He was arrested for indecent exposure, loitering, and felony drug possession. It's quite a night for that guy. You know, he went to the park looking for a good time, left with three felonies and a pool noodle. Yow! Just remember, if you had a bad day today, at least you're not that guy. That is your daily dose of stupid. Stupid news on The Point 94.1. Stupid news, get it anytime on our website, kkpt.com. Lots of stupid for you there anytime you want it. Point traffic, we've got a stalled vehicle, 30 eastbound past Broadway. It is in the left lane, causing backup there. And 30 westbound, 430 interchange, heavy and slow. And everything else looks good.

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Live and local, The Point 94.1. It's Mike's Traffic Jam. And speaking of traffic jam, we got some traffic to talk about. 30 eastbound past Broadway in North Little Rock. We got a stalled vehicle left lane. It's causing a lot of traffic back up 30 east. So again, 30 east past Broadway. It's in the left lane. Watch out for that. Westbound Canis Road before Taylor Park Boulevard. Accident there. And 30 westbound 430 interchange is heavy and slow. Any other problems? Let me know. Call or text 501-614-9410. And a big happy birthday today to Danny Walker, faithful Point listener, listening right now. Danny, have a great birthday today. Thank you for listening.

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Mike's Traffic Jam. 45 minutes of nonstop classic rock. 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

0: Live and local, The Point, 94.1. It's Whitesnake, Is This Love? It's 5:33. We've got Razorback football tickets for Saturday's game up in Fayetteville, and you can text to win. And Jeff's going to draw and announce the winner tomorrow at noon. So if you want to get in the drawing for those tickets, text the keyword HOGS, H-O-G-S, 501-614-9410. Jeff will have the winner tomorrow at noon. Good luck. Point traffic, still the stalled vehicle, 30 eastbound past Broadway. It's in the left lane. Still lots of backup there, 30 east and 30 west, 430 interchange, heavy and slow. And everything else looks good.
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2: 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It's a 2 for Tuesday. Got 2 from Led Zeppelin coming up at 6. Right now it's the Eagles.

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0: The Point, 94.12 for Tuesday. Two long ones from Led Zeppelin, Kashmir, and When the Levee Breaks on The Point, 94.1. I'm Mike Kennedy. 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

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We've got your tickets to see the Razorback North Alabama football game on Saturday in Fayetteville. If you would like to win some tickets, text the keyword HOGS, H-O-G-S, to 501-614-9410, and we'll get you in the drawing.

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0: Point 94.1, your 80s haircut of the day. It's Winger and Can't Get Enough. Have not heard that song in a while. Good to hear that one. Great song request. Steve wanted to hear that one. Thank you for the request, Steve. What a great song from Winger. You know, Winger doesn't get the credit they deserve. They were really a great band and still are a really great band. 80s haircut of the day. It's brought to you by the Good Feet Store. 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